0: Now, here's another classic commercial.
1: It certainly is a big bun.
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3: Where's the beef?
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4: You want something better. 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

Throughout history, there have been many songs written about the Eternal Triangle. This next one tells the story of a Mr. Grayson, a beautiful woman, and a condemned man named Tom Dooley. When the sun rises tomorrow,

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3: 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This song was the first and one of only 9 songs to reach number one by 2 different artists. The first time was in January 1963. Here is Steve Lawrence with Go Away Little Girl.

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1: 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Here is Shelley Fabry with Johnny Angel.

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3: One. This song is the only song to reach number one in two different hit parades in different years, reaching number one for the second time in January 1962. Here is Chubby Checker with a twist.

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6: Now, here comes the

Today is Saturday, May 16th, the 136th day of the year. Mostly sunny and warmer today, with the high in the low 80s, then partly cloudy tonight, with the low in the low 60s. Sunday, sunny and warm, with the high in the middle 80s. At the Weather Center, I'm Wendy Watson.

0: the beach report for today, Saturday, May 16th, off the Bethany Boardwalk. Today's high tide is at 7:46 a.m. Low tide is at 1:42 p.m. Atlantic water temperature at the boardwalk is 56 degrees.
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0: Today is Saturday, May 16th, the 136th day of the year. Mostly sunny and warmer today, with the high in the low 80s, then partly cloudy tonight, with the low in the low 60s. Sunday, sunny and warm, with the high in the middle 80s. At the Weather Center, I'm Wendy Watson.
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2: Here is the beach report for today, Saturday, May 16th, off the Bethany Boardwalk. Today's high tide is at 7:46 a.m. Low tide is at 1:42 p.m. Atlantic water temperature at the boardwalk is 56 degrees.
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Today is Saturday, May 16th, the 136th day of the year. Mostly sunny and warmer today, with the high in the low 80s, then partly cloudy tonight, with the low in the low 60s. Sunday, sunny and warm, with the high in the middle 80s. At the Weather Center, I'm Wendy Watson. 89.

0: is the beach report for today, Saturday, May 16th, off the Bethany Boardwalk. Today's high tide is at 7:46 a.m. Low tide is at 1:42 p.m. Atlantic water temperature at the boardwalk is 56 degrees.
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2: May 16th, 1868. In Washington, the U.S. Senate fails by one vote to convict President Andrew Johnson on the first article of impeachment against him. Johnson is eventually acquitted on all charges, prompted by his clashes with the post-Civil War Congress, and serves out the rest of his time in office. 1929. And the winner is the first Academy Awards. The Oscars are presented during a banquet at Hollywood's Roosevelt Hotel. The movie Wings wins for Best Production. Emil Jannings wins for Best Actor. Janet Gaynor wins for Best Actress. 1905.
3: Wherever there's a fight so hungry people can eat, I'll be there.
2: Actor Henry Fonda is born in Grand Island, Nebraska. Among his movie roles, The Grapes of Wrath, 12 Angry Men, and On Golden Pond. And 1990.
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2: 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Also that same year,

0: In New York, Jim Henson, creator of the Muppets from Kermit the Frog to Sesame Street, dies of pneumonia at age 54. Today in history, May 16th, Mike Gracia, the Associated Press. 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

Today is Saturday, May 16th, the 136th day of the year. Mostly sunny and warmer today, with the high in the low 80s, then partly cloudy tonight, with the low in the low 60s. Sunday, sunny and warm, with the high in the middle 80s. At the Weather Center, I'm Wendy Watson.

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3: The beach report for today, Saturday, May 16th, off the Bethany Boardwalk. Today's high tide is at 7:46 a.m. Low tide is at 1:42 p.m. Atlantic water temperature at the boardwalk is 56 degrees.
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Today is Saturday, May 16th, the 136th day of the year. Mostly sunny and warmer today, with the high in the low 80s, then partly cloudy tonight, with the low in the low 60s. Sunday, sunny and warm, with the high in the middle 80s. At the Weather Center, I'm Wendy Watson. 80.

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0: the beach report for today, Saturday, May 16th, off the Bethany Boardwalk. Today's high tide is at 7:46 a.m. Low tide is at 1:42 p.m. Atlantic water temperature at the boardwalk is 56 degrees.
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2: May 16th, 1868. In Washington, the U.S. Senate fails by one vote to convict President Andrew Johnson on the first article of impeachment against him. Johnson is eventually acquitted on all charges, prompted by his clashes with the post-Civil War Congress, and serves out the rest of his time in office. 1929. And the winner is the first Academy Awards. The Oscars are presented during a banquet at Hollywood's Roosevelt Hotel. The movie Wings wins for Best Production. Emil Jannings wins for Best Actor. Janet Gaynor wins for Best Actress. 1905.
3: Wherever there's a fight so hungry people can eat, I'll be there.
2: Actor Henry Fonda is born in Grand Island, Nebraska. Among his movie roles, The Grapes of Wrath, 12 Angry Men, and On Golden Pond. And 1990.
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2: Sammy Davis Jr., singer, dancer, actor, and member of the Las Vegas Rat Pack, dies of cancer in Los Angeles at age 64. Also that same year,

In New York, Jim Henson, creator of the Muppets from Kermit the Frog to Sesame Street, dies of pneumonia at age 54. Today in history, May 16th, Mike Crossia, the Associated

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Today is Saturday, May 16th, the 136th day of the year. Mostly sunny and warmer today, with the high in the low 80s, then partly cloudy tonight, with the low in the low 60s. Sunday, sunny and warm, with the high in the middle 80s. At the Weather Center, I'm Wendy Watson.

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1: Here is the beach report for today, Saturday, May 16th, off the Bethany Boardwalk. Today's high tide is at 7:46 a.m. Low tide is at 1:42 p.m. Atlantic water temperature at the boardwalk is 56 degrees.
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1: Now, another exciting episode in the life of the most fantastic crime fighter the world has ever known.
2: It is a Saturday night in Midland City, and a weirdly costumed figure roams the city's dark and dangerous streets. Ah, yes, and as the strange figure walks beneath the streetlight, we see now it is a teddy bear. A teddy bear? But wait, there's another costumed figure following the teddy bear, and this one we immediately recognize as the most fantastic crime fighter the world has ever known. And see how he takes a small electronic device from his utility belt and...
3: This is the wonderful White Wing Weekend Warrior. Would you open Channel C, please?
4: Channel C?
3: The chicken channel?
4: Right. Hey, is this Chicken Man?
3: That's right.
4: Hey, so how are you doing?
3: I'm fine, thank you. Would you just...
4: Are you staying out of trouble?
3: Yes, would you open...
4: Oh, I'm telling you, you're really getting some terrific jams.
3: Yes, I suppose I do.
4: Oh, like when you were in that stupid dungeon.
3: Yes, a very narrow escape.
4: That really broke me up.
3: Would you please open channel?
4: Oh, you really do some dumb things.
3: Yes, just open channel C for me. Commissioner.
5: Here, Winged Warrior.
3: This is the wonderful White Wing Weekend Warrior report.
4: Really dumb.
3: Would you please get off the line?
4: Okay.
3: I have a suspect, Commissioner.
5: What does your suspect look like, Winged Warrior?
3: Well, the suspect looks very much like a...
5: Yes?
3: Like a teddy bear.
4: A teddy bear?
3: He really does, Commissioner. He really looks like a teddy bear. I'm not kidding.
4: You're kidding.
3: No, I'm not. I'm not kidding.
5: You're kidding.
3: He's been roaming the streets for several hours now, Commissioner.
5: What do you think this means, feathered fighter?
4: Yeah, I want to hear this.
3: Well, it can mean only one of four only things.
5: One.
3: One, there's a teddy bear out for a long walk.
5: Two.
3: Two, there isn't a teddy bear out for a long walk.
5: Four.
4: Three.
5: Yes, three.
3: Three, I don't know a teddy bear when I see one.
4: I'll buy that.
5: And four,
3: it's therefore a bunny rabbit.
4: A bunny rabbit.
5: What is your plan, Winged Warrior?
4: Yeah, what's your plan?
3: Well, I thought I'd continue my tail.
4: Say it.
3: On the bunny's tail. This is the Winged Warrior signing off. Over and out.
5: Over and out, Winged Warrior.
4: Over and out.
2: Well, just what kind of a caper is developing here? Who is that rabbit and or teddy bear? And where is the rabbit and or teddy bear going? To a picnic?
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0: the beach report for today, Saturday, May 16th, off the Bethany Boardwalk. Today's high tide is at 7:46 a.m. Low tide is at 1:42 p.m. Atlantic water temperature at the boardwalk is 56 degrees.
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2: 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XOXOXO. 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
4: 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Here's Sunshine Superman.

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1: Hello, Americans. 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
2: And now, the rest of the story. The life jackets. Ironic, isn't it? Nobody had thought life jackets would ever be necessary aboard such a safe, solid vessel. So they were filled with common cork, and the cork never inspected degraded to dust. And when, as the ship began sinking, the panicky passengers strapped them on and plunged over the side, the life vests began absorbing water, became waterlogged, and like millstones, dragged their terror-struck wearers to the bottom. Of course, now we remember the premonitions of disaster, like that of a woman who hurried back down the gangplank with her children as the vessel was about to sail. "I beg you, don't go," she pleaded, wild-eyed, with those still on board waving from the rail, but her warning went unheard in the cheerful din of the cheering throng. Would they have paid attention anyway? Then there was Catherine Connolly, age 11, among the minority who survived. Her mother and younger brother and sister would not. Her father, who had stayed behind, he too had somehow sensed the impending peril. The seasoned, experienced captain ought to have reacted more quickly, maritime historians say, ought to have done something when the breathless young boy ran to the pilot house insisting the ship is on fire. Nonsense, the skipper thought to himself. The voyage had gone smoothly, perfectly thus far. On fire, indeed. But the ship was on fire. Although for 7 critical minutes, as the captain gazed placidly in the distance, no order was given that might have saved more lives. It was a spark in the ship's forward cargo hold, they say, which had ignited something flammable. Then a member of the crew smelled the smoke and opened the hatch to see where it was coming from. Outside air rushed in, mixed with explosive fumes from fresh coats of paint and varnish. In an instant, the flickering flames became a roaring blaze. Passengers on all decks began streaming to the stern. The life-jacketed ones who jumped, well, you know what happened to them. 1,100 people perished that day, June 15, 1904. About half of those who either burned or drowned were children. 359 lived to tell the tragic tale of a majestic vessel called the General Slocum. One of them, Catherine Connolly, whom you already met, is alive today at 105. 23 great-grandchildren and 3 great-great-great-grandchildren were among the grateful family who helped her celebrate that recent birthday. But if you've never heard the story Catherine's kin know so well, now you'll never forget that the fiery, watery calamity which claimed more American lives, more even than the sinking of the Titanic 8 years later, it began as a picnic outing, sponsored by St. Mark's Lutheran Church in New York City. For the vessel, the General Slocum, which embarked from Manhattan's 3rd Street Pier, was headed for a port no more distant than Locust Point in the Bronx. Still, among the most significant maritime disasters in all history was this one, when a paddle wheel excursion boat went down in the East River 20 minutes from her dock, 50 yards from shore. And now you know the rest of the story.
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3: Here is the beach report for today, Saturday, May 16th, off the Bethany Boardwalk. Today's high tide is at 7:46 a.m. Low tide is at 1:42 p.m. Atlantic water temperature at the boardwalk is 56 degrees.
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2: Here is the beach report for today, Saturday, May 16th, off the Bethany Boardwalk. Today's high tide is at 7:46 a.m. Low tide is at 1:42 p.m. Atlantic water temperature at the boardwalk is 56 degrees.
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2: May 16th, 1868. In Washington, the U.S. Senate fails by one vote to convict President Andrew Johnson on the first article of impeachment against him. Johnson is eventually acquitted on all charges, prompted by his clashes with the post-Civil War Congress, and serves out the rest of his time in office. 1929. And the winner is... the first Academy Awards, the Oscars, are presented during a banquet at Hollywood's Roosevelt Hotel. The movie Wings wins for Best Production. Emil Jannings wins for Best Actor. Janet Gaynor wins for Best Actress. 1905.
3: Wherever there's a fight so hungry people can eat, I'll be there.
2: 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Among his movie roles, The Grapes of Wrath, 12 Angry Men, and On Golden Pond. And 1990.
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2: Sammy Davis Jr., singer, dancer, actor, and member of the Las Vegas Rat Pack, dies of cancer in Los Angeles at age 64. Also that same year...

In New York, Jim Henson, creator of the Muppets from Kermit the Frog to Sesame Street, dies of pneumonia at age 54. Today in history, May 16th, Mike Gracia, The Associated Press.

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3: Now, another exciting episode in the life of the most fantastic crime fighter the world has ever known. It is a Saturday night in Midland City, and a weirdly costumed figure roams the city's dark and dangerous streets. Ah, yes, and as the strange figure walks beneath the streetlight, we see now it is a teddy bear. A teddy bear? But wait, there's another costumed figure following the teddy bear. And this one we immediately recognize as the most fantastic crime fighter the world has ever known. And see how he takes a small electronic device from his utility belt and...
4: This is the wonderful White Wing Weekend Warrior. Would you open Channel C, please?
5: Channel C?
4: The chicken channel?
5: Right. Hey, is this Chicken Man?
4: That's right.
5: Hey, so how are you doing?
4: I'm fine, thank you. Would you just
5: open... Are you staying out of trouble?
4: Yes, would you open...
5: Oh, I'm telling you, you're really getting some terrific jams.
4: Yes, I suppose I do.
5: Oh, like when you were in that stupid dungeon.
4: Yes, a very narrow escape.
5: That really broke me up.
4: Would you please open channel?
5: Oh, you really do some dumb things.
4: Yes, just open channel C for me.
5: It's open, Jerky.
4: Commissioner.
6: Here, Winged Warrior.
4: This is the wonderful White Wing Weekend Warrior report.
5: Really dumb.
4: Would you please get off the line?
5: Okay.
4: I have a suspect, Commissioner.
6: What does your suspect look like, Winged Warrior?
4: Well, the suspect looks very much like a...
6: Yes?
4: Like a teddy bear.
5: A teddy bear?
4: He really does, Commissioner. He really looks like a teddy bear. I'm not kidding.
5: You're kidding.
4: No, I'm not. I'm not kidding.
6: You're kidding.
4: He's been roaming the streets for several hours now, Commissioner.
6: What do you think this means, Feathered Fighter?
5: Yeah, I want to hear this.
4: Well, it can mean only one of four only things.
6: One.
4: One, there's a teddy bear out for a long walk.
6: Two.
4: Two, there isn't a teddy bear out for a long walk.
6: Four.
5: Three.
6: Yes, three.
4: Three, I don't know a teddy bear when I see one.
5: I'll buy that.
6: And four.
4: And four, it's therefore a bunny rabbit.
5: A bunny rabbit.
6: What is your plan, Winged Warrior?
5: Yeah, what's your plan?
4: Well, I thought I'd continue my tail.
5: Say it.
4: On the bunny's tail. This is the Winged Warrior signing off. Over and out.
6: Over and out, Winged Warrior.
5: Over and out.
3: 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To a picnic?
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0: Here's the beach report for today, Saturday, May 16th, off the Bethany Boardwalk. Today's high tide is at 7:46 a.m. Low tide is at 1:42 p.m. Atlantic water temperature at the boardwalk is 56 degrees.
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1: Hello, Americans. 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
2: And now, the rest of the story. The life jackets. Ironic, isn't it? Nobody had thought life jackets would ever be necessary aboard such a safe, solid vessel. So they were filled with common cork, and the cork never inspected degraded to dust. And when, as the ship began sinking, the panicky passengers strapped them on and plunged over the side, the life vests began absorbing water, became waterlogged, and like millstones, dragged their terror-struck wearers to the bottom. Of course, now we remember the premonitions of disaster, like that of a woman who hurried back down the gangplank with her children as the vessel was about to sail. "I beg you, don't go," she pleaded, wild-eyed, with those still on board waving from the rail, but her warning went unheard in the cheerful din of the cheering throng. Would they have paid attention anyway? Then there was Catherine Connolly, age 11, among the minority who survived. Her mother and younger brother and sister would not. Her father, who had stayed behind, he too had somehow sensed the impending peril. The seasoned, experienced captain ought to have reacted more quickly, maritime historians say, ought to have done something when the breathless young boy ran to the pilot house insisting the ship is on fire. Nonsense, the skipper thought to himself. The voyage had gone smoothly, perfectly thus far. On fire, indeed. But the ship was on fire. Although for 7 critical minutes, as the captain gazed placidly in the distance, no order was given that might have saved more lives. It was a spark in the ship's forward cargo hold, they say, which had ignited something flammable. Then a member of the crew smelled the smoke and opened the hatch to see where it was coming from. Outside air rushed in, mixed with explosive fumes from fresh coats of paint and varnish. In an instant, the flickering flames became a roaring blaze. Passengers on all decks began streaming to the stern. The life-jacketed ones who jumped, well, you know what happened to them. 1,100 people perished that day, June 15, 1904. About half of those who either burned or drowned were children. 359 lived to tell the tragic tale of a majestic vessel called the General Slocum. One of them, Catherine Connolly, whom you've already met, is alive today at 105. 23 great-grandchildren and 3 great-great-great-grandchildren were among the grateful family who helped her celebrate that recent birthday. But if you've never heard the story Catherine's kin know so well, now you'll never forget that the fiery, watery calamity which claimed more American lives, more even than the sinking of the Titanic 8 years later, it began as a picnic outing, sponsored by St. Mark's Lutheran Church in New York City. For the vessel, the General Slocum, which embarked from Manhattan's 3rd Street Pier, was headed for a port no more distant than Locust Point in the Bronx. Still, among the most significant maritime disasters in all history was this one, when a paddle wheel excursion boat went down in the East River 20 minutes from her dock, 50 yards from shore. And now you know the rest of the story.
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2: May 16th, 1868. In Washington, the U.S. Senate fails by one vote to convict President Andrew Johnson on the first article of impeachment against him. Johnson is eventually acquitted on all charges, prompted by his clashes with the post-Civil War Congress, and serves out the rest of his time in office. 1929. And the winner is... the first Academy Awards, the Oscars, are presented during a banquet at Hollywood's Roosevelt Hotel. The movie Wings wins for Best Production. Emil Jannings wins for Best Actor. Janet Gaynor wins for Best Actress. 1905.
3: Wherever there's a fight so hungry people can eat, I'll be there.
2: 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Among his movie roles, The Grapes of Wrath, 12 Angry Men, and On Golden Pond. And 1990.
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2: Sammy Davis Jr., singer, dancer, actor, and member of the Las Vegas Rat Pack, dies of cancer in Los Angeles at age 64. Also that same year...

0: In New York, Jim Henson, creator of the Muppets from Kermit the Frog to Sesame Street, dies of pneumonia at age 54. Today in history, May 16th, Mike Crossia, The Associated Press.
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